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3: Hello Lagos, I'm Vanessa Adasin. The time is 7 a.m. and this is a Cool FM News update. 147 structures in Lagos will be affected by the Lagos-Calabar Coastal Highway Service Lane. President Bola Tinubu says 5 will be fully demolished while the others will face minimal impact. Represented by Governor Babajide Sanwo-Olu, Tinubu assured affected property owners that they will receive compensation where necessary. Next on the news, 16 secondary schools from across Nigeria will battle for the top prize in Season 9 of the I Beg to Differ Students Debate Tournament. The winning school will take home 5 million naira, while the runner-up will receive 2.5 million naira. Schools from Lagos, Abuja, and Port Harcourt will compete. For the first time, listeners can also vote online. Still in the news, Martins and Mercedes have been evicted from the Big Brother Naija Season 11 house. Martins left first, followed by Mercedes, leaving 22 housemates in the competition, alongside 2 immune gambits. Head of House Sheba used her veto power to save Chisom Chuka, who was voted by the House as the most influential player of the week. In other news, Big Brother Season 11 housemate Normi has received the first strike of the season for repeatedly defying Big Brother's instructions. Big Brother issued the strike during last Sunday's House meeting, calling it her last and final warning. He warned that further violations will attract harsher punishment. And finally on the news, Nigeria's Fly Eagles have crashed out of the 2027 FIFA U20 World Cup after losing 4-1 to Burkina Faso in the West African Football Union Zone B final. The young Stallions scored 3 goals in the opening 15 minutes. The defeat also ends Nigeria's hopes for reaching the 2027 U20 AFCON. And that's all in the news this morning. Coming up, we got more hit music and great conversations coming your way. Stay tuned. We'll be right back.

0: rise. Yeah. Stay connected. Okay. Stay with the best of morning radio. Yeah. The Breakfast Show with Manny and Vanessa.
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0: 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It's Manny and Vanessa here. And coming up in a few minutes, we got the trending story. So stay tuned, Lagos. We'll be right back.
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4: Every generation is remembered by the voices that refuse to be silent. The ones who dared to stand, to question, to challenge. Because history has never belonged to those who simply agreed. It belongs to those who said, "I beg to differ." Welcome to the stage where ideas clash, where logic becomes power, and where every argument has the potential to shape tomorrow. This is more than a debate. It's courage in conversation. It's intellect in motion. It is the birthplace of tomorrow's leaders. August 10 at 3 p.m., Lagos, Abuja, and Port Harcourt will come alive for the national finals of the I Beg to Differ Secondary Schools Debate Tournament. The War of Words begins at 3 p.m. on August 10. One podium, countless perspectives. One opportunity to be heard. The question is not whether your voice matters. The question is, will the world remember what you had to say? I beg to differ. The Tournament of Champions.

0: 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You tune into The Breakfast Show with Manny and Vanessa with over 4.2 million views in 3 weeks. Not bad at all. Very catchy collaboration right there from his album, Ori Ade. We're absolutely loving it. Manny, how was your weekend?
1: Well, I missed you guys. I could have caught up somehow, but I couldn't. I had some family thing to deal with.
0: Okay.
1: Yeah, but I think I was very inside, to be honest with you. I was very inside. But I was seeing the lovely pictures you guys had.
0: Yes, we're at the cube.
1: I saw just one picture. I didn't see everything. But now you showed me everything.
0: Mm-hmm.
1: I'm like, wow.
0: Yeah, it was really fun. So yesterday, the Cool team were at the cube. I'm Filmhouse the Cube. We went to watch Spider-Man Brand New Day. We're actually hosted by Filmhouse. Actually, Filmhouse the Cube. So that was a lovely experience. It's a private cinema. It's fantastic, honestly.
1: How would you rate the movie, though?
0: The movie's really good. Truth be told, it's really good. I was expecting to see Zendaya, but it looks like they pushed Zendaya towards more red carpet moments and less screen time in the actual movie. But I mean, yeah, she still did her thing. It was fantastic. Great acting. Very unexpected moments as well. Like things that you see, like, I mean, true Marvel style. So yeah, it was a great
1: true
0: movie.
1: True Marvel style, even to the end, yeah?
0: Even to the end.
1: Like the clues for the next one?
0: The clues for the next one was intense, honestly. I can't reveal too much, but I mean, yeah, it's a whole lot. You definitely have to check it out. Spider-Man, Brand New Day.
1: They just know how to do it, you know. I think Marvel, because Spider-Man Brand New Day, has it not crossed over a billion now?
0: Yeah, way past a billion right now. I think it was 700 million in the opening weekend at Filmhouse. So that's just incredible.
1: Definitely. How do they do it?
0: Yeah.
1: Oh, look at that. 1.6 billion?
0: Wow.
1: 1.6 billion?
0: Billion dollars.
1: For that Spider-Man?
0: Fantastic, honestly.
1: Oh, no. This is amazing. People say the cinema culture is off and on, but this is a lie. You know,
0: yeah, the cinema culture is coming back like very intensely now. It's like everyone wants to go to the cinema now. It's a huge thing. And I think it's because of the promotion that they do, like premiere wise, the red carpet moments. You're seeing Zendaya, Tom Holland on the doing interviews. You just want to see what happened in the movie. So yeah, it is what it is. Cinema culture is coming back.
1: Yeah, Lagos, are you surprised? 1.6 billion.
0: Wow.
1: For a Spider-Man film? I think this is the biggest of all time in Spider-Man franchise. It's never gone up way like this before. Mm-hmm. So
0: yeah,
1: it could go up to $2 billion, you know. So
0: hopefully they bring Tom Holland back because he aced that role. Let's just leave it at that, honestly.
1: If you say so, I believe
0: he did really good, Manny, for sure.
1: Nice one. High five for that, you guys. Well done, guys. I want to just say, I don't know how to deal with this two-faced issue. Let's leave it for the last one.
0: Hmm.
1: Let's keep on celebrating the good news first.
0: Yeah, because it's a lot to handle, honestly.
1: Oh, my God. Okay, so if you don't know Anjali Kidjo, okay, and maybe you are browsing, you heard Vanessa talking about Anjali Kidjo, you need to understand how iconic this woman is.
0: She is an icon.
1: You need to understand that this woman, she's not 30 years old. She's 66 years old.
0: Wow.
1: She's not born today. She's 66 years old, and to be honored with a star at the Hollywood Walk of Fame is no joke.
0: Yep.
1: It's no joke. There are only 2,000 plus people in history who have ever had their names on the Walk of Fame.
0: Wow.
1: And she's one of them now.
0: Yeah, she's one of them. Actually, Manny, she's the first African musician to receive this recognition, and first Black performer as well to earn this. So I mean, congratulations, her. It's incredible, honestly.
1: It's amazing.
0: But I mean, it's about time, truth be told.
1: It's about time.
0: 5 Grammys, come on, give her her star already. I mean
1: she's had 4 decades of music.
0: Yeah,
1: you know, she's been inducted into so many movements.
0: Mm-hmm.
1: She won a Pulitzer Music Prize Award.
0: Wow.
1: Also known as the Nobel Prize for Music. 18 acclaimed albums.
0: Hmm.
1: 16 million records sold worldwide. If you don't know, obviously now you know her.
0: Mm-hmm.
1: I mean, come on, man. She's
0: so well deserved. Absolutely well deserved. Manny, who are you rooting for to get a star at the Hollywood Walk of Fame right now?
1: You want me to get controversial now?
0: Manny, not controversial. Just, I mean, who do you want to see get the star?
1: Bella.
0: Oh, yeah, that would be cool.
1: Why Bella not? Should get it first for anybody else.
0: Mm-hmm.
1: I think you already have it. Does he already have it? Okay, hold on. I'll check that out. Bella. Sonia D.
0: Mm.
1: I'm going to go old school first.
0: Yes.
1: Then in the new school world will be, I think, I think you have to have done the distance, right? You can't just be a newbie and get it, right?
0: Mm.
1: It's for iconic people, right? So I think the most iconic of the new generation is Two-Face Idibia.
0: Mm.
1: I think Two-Face Idibia is, in this generation that we're in, the last 20, 30 years of music, it's got to be Two-Face Idibia. It has to be. I would have said P-Square, if not for their fighting. You know, but
0: exactly.
1: You know, but I think it's Two-Face that should get us a Hollywood Walk of Fame star. Be the 2,855th person. Then for ladies, nobody else. Come on now.

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1: Good morning, Lagos. It is Monday, the 10th of August, 2026, and it's time for the Late Morning Show with Tifeh and Ada. 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Radio's biggest entertainment poll, plus how well do you know Lagos? Up next is Ira Star with the song Tornado. If you know what it is definitely Star Girl Week. Let's go. Don't touch the dial. We'll be right back.

0: Joe already falling off the Oria Day project. What a way to start the show this morning. A really high note. Good morning, Lagos.
1: Good morning. How are you guys doing? Happy new week. I'm super excited about this new week and everything that's there for me, for you, for us, for every single one of us listening right now. And of course, tuning in and enjoying everything that we're doing right here on your number one hit music station.
0: Absolutely. It's gonna be a really good week, just as Tifa has said. I'm so excited. How are you starting your week? Are you speaking life into your week? Are you excited about your week? But very important, how was your weekend? Hope your weekend was great. Hope you rested well. I'm all about having like the best time, you know, taking care of your soul, your body, doing the things that makes you happy, and just generally enjoying, you know, in Lagos, in Nigeria, even in the world, we do this thing called 2 minutes weekend. If you close your eye, the weekend is over.
1: I promise you, I had a 2 minutes weekend. Mm-hmm. I'm not even going to lie. I did not have time to rest one bit. I was just super excited that on Sunday, I was able to sleep from Saturday night till like 7 or 8 in the morning. That was the only time that I had respite. I had that time to just even sleep a bit. As I am like this, I am so tired. Like, I want to sleep, but I have to be here because I love being here.
0: Yeah.
1: I want to, of course, be here. Where else would I be rather than here? Super excited to be here this morning, guys.
0: Mm-hmm. Of course, it's going to be a good show, not just today, but the entire week. We're going to have an amazing time on the show. Tell us right now, how did you spend your weekend? Myself and Tifa, if you listen to the handover, we just kind of gave you like a bit of what we did over the weekend. Tifa didn't give us what she did over the weekend, so you could as well do that right now. Ginger your people to talk to you small.
1: Well, how was my weekend? So my weekend was busy.
0: Okay.
1: It was tight. It was interesting. It was fun. I hosted an event. It was so beautiful. See, the crazy thing is, I think we have a lot of makeup brands in Nigeria that are doing really well. They sell amazing products. And I'm really super proud that I was part of the event that I was, because, you know, I didn't know that we had such amazing brands. I mean, we talk about lashes, talk about concealers, talk about every single thing that you need as a lady. Like, they had every single thing. And I was super happy to just be a part of that. And that's the reason why I had a very stressful weekend as well, because I was standing almost throughout. I was fagged out, but I could do nothing. I had to keep talking.
0: Mm-hmm.
1: See, the fact that my voice is not even cracked this morning.
0: I can't be like you. My voice has been cracked like instantly.
1: My voice, I don't know why it's not cracked. This morning, before I came to work, I think I heard myself, and then it sounded as though I was croaking, like like my voice was cracked. And I asked myself, I said, you better cough this crack out
0: cough it
1: now.
0: Away, man.
1: Because, girl, you cannot afford that.
0: Mm-hmm.
1: But yeah, it was a very exciting weekend.
0: Yeah.
1: Tell us about your weekend as well. How was your weekend? IT, every single one of you. Tell us about your weekend. How did you go? Mm-hmm.
0: Tell us about your weekend.
1: What happened with you? Did you rest? Did you party?
0: Rested over the week. On Saturday, I did absolutely nothing. I did my laundry and then I rested for a bit. And then then I had a couple of work to do as well, but it was just mostly online. And then on Sunday, I had a great time. I went to church. I love a good Sunday service. It was really good. And then afterwards, I got to hang out with a couple of people at the office, you know, your faves. It was really good. We got to see a brand new day, and that was very fun, just to like, you know,
1: that's one of the things that
0: hang
1: really
0: out
1: pained
0: and be with
1: me, because I was supposed to be there as well, guys, but I could not because I
0: you're
1: had
0: making
1: to be
0: the money
1: somewhere else. But I was really pained. Like, oh my gosh, I could have just been there enjoying the family time and just watching movies. But yeah, I'm gonna go watch my own. I've told you guys, I've started Spider-Man from the 2000s.
0: I can't wait for you to do your review, to tell me who's your favorite. Me, I already know who my favorite Spider-Man is. It's Tobey Maguire. Any day, anytime. Any day. I know the story like the back of my palm. I love Tobey Maguire. But I love the second Spider-Man than the first one, because he now became a bad boy. So yeah, team Tobey Maguire. But you're gonna tell us if it's Andrew, Toby, or Tom eventually when you're done with the entire
1: when
0: thing.
1: When I'm done with the entire thing, I saw the 2002 and I think I saw the one after that as well, but I didn't really continue watching it.
0: Okay.
1: I'm gonna just see everything at once.
0: All right. But yes, we have to give you some very interesting fun fact to get your day kicked off, as we always do. Well, do you know that your brain can't actually feel pain? If you've never thought about it, your brain can actually feel pain. Your brain can process pain signals for the rest of your body, but the brain itself has no pain receptors. So technically, if someone says, "You're giving me a headache," their brain isn't actually hurting. It's just like the brain channeling some parts of your body to now make it seem like you're having a headache. But technically, it's not your brain that has the headache. It's just like some part of your body that now contributes to getting the headache. See, I'm not a medical practitioner, but you know what I'm talking about, right?
1: I feel like your brain is like an antenna.
0: Yes.
1: It just catches all the signals. Mm-hmm. So you are saying that you're having a headache and your brain can already just catch the vibe, like can catch the signal. Like,
0: yeah.
1: Something is definitely going on.
0: Absolutely.
1: Here. And then they react to it. But yeah, definitely, I love me some amazing facts. It's also International Vlogging Day.
0: Yeah, it's International Vlogging Day. It's also National Lazy Day. So whatever the case may be, don't be. Today, choose one. Are you lazy or are you going to be a vlogger?
1: You can't be lazy on a Monday.
0: You can't be lazy on a Monday.
1: I just feel
0: but
1: like
0: maybe we'll just give them the excuse to be, since it's National Lazy Day.
1: Maybe we'll just give you that excuse.
0: Yeah.
1: But I mean, Lagos does not permit you to be lazy, even if you want to be lazy.
0: It ain't working for
1: it's
0: you.
1: It's not going to work.
0: Yes, absolutely. Some interesting ones, like 13 years ago today, Katy Perry dropped Raw, if you know that song, Raw. So yeah, amazing things. As the show goes on, we'll tell you all the fun facts we're able to gather for you, talk about some music, talk about radio's biggest entertainment poll, and of course, how well do you know Lagos? So don't touch it, I'll be right back.
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0: Mr. P, I love you because on your number one hit music station, are you seeing what's happening on the internet and just generally in music spaces right now, Tife?
1: I see everything that's going on. It's really crazy. Mm-hmm. And talking about the song, first of all, I'm just going to say that the song is quite interesting because it highlights a lot of things that Mr. P loves, the person he loves for. I mean, what do you mean you did not set trap to catch me? The person a hunter. But I mean, they are real hunters in real life. If you catch you, I mean, they go set better trap. Maybe they set trap and you did not know that it was a trap and they caught you at the end of the day. Because, yo, there are some times that you don't have to set obvious traps. You don't have to put it down like, oh, I want to catch some rat. Mm-hmm. Or I'm looking for some gum to pick up some rat in my house. No, absolutely not. There are some very chic ways that you can catch someone. But yeah, Mr. P on that one. And I see everything that's going on online, to be honest. People are just making a whole lot of drama off of this. I can see a lot of skits. I have laughed and laughed and laughed. There's someone selling Keeping Up With The Okoyes season 1, season 2, season 3, season 4, season 5, season 6. People are demanding for season 9 and it seems as though Peter is not recording anymore. Maybe he's still going to record more and give us maybe part 9 and part 10. Mm-hmm. But yeah, it's really going crazy online.
0: It is going crazy. And you know, one thing I absolutely love is the support that is being shown to Mr. P at the moment. And I was just saying that seeing what's going on, a lot of people, a lot of blogs, even like yesterday I was speaking to Rabbit and she kept on saying that people are updating their playlists at clubs and at parties and they always want to like play. They're playing throwback songs right now. And if you're very active on X, I don't think you will scroll the Nigerian timeline and not see a song from Tubaba, from P Square, from Nice, from all those people that held it down from a specific particular time zone. And it's also very interesting, and also the comparison with creativity and all of that. But it's amazing. And I even put it on the fun facts that P Square's albums have just risen up the chart. They've been going up the charts in the past couple of days because of the whole back and forth. That's the thing about good PR. About PR generally. Good PR is good PR. Bad PR is good PR. All PR not PR.
1: At the end of the day, right? And I'm really happy for Mr. P, really. I'm happy that a lot of people are retweeting his songs. Even this I Love You, I see a lot of people posting and reposting and just getting him all of the streams. And I like the fact that as Nigerians, we can also pull off that just listening to old songs and bringing it up back. I think it's only in the US that you see that. For example, when it's December, you see Mariah Carey. She climbs up the ladder and then you see some other times something is happening and they're talking about one of these oldies. For example, Michael Jackson.
0: I think the 5th of July, they usually play Miley Cyrus's Party in the USA. Just like you said, Michael Jackson as well. There are certain times that he plays songs. This is zombie kind of lyric song. They usually play for Halloween and all of that. So
1: I like the fact that Nigerians can replicate that with the P Square, because I mean, the fact that we can make a song climb up the ladder is something that I really love.
0: Absolutely.
1: And yeah, hopefully we see an end to all of this. I don't know. I don't think we're getting a reunion from these guys. I think that Mr. P is just clearing the air and just letting us know everything that's going on with them. And someone that has also joined the conversation is Very Dark Man. And people are not finding that funny because they're saying that he's trying to taint Mr. P and that he's trying to do all sort of things. To be honest, and I saw something you posted once and I was just laughing about Very Dark Man. Like, if you see yourself watching Very Dark Man... And I was just like, what is this evil girl? Like, who is this girl?
0: No, but it's the truth. Like, I can give you a whole list of them. Should I? Their fans are going to come for me.
1: Don't try it.
0: Their fans. But there is a particular list of people that if I catch you watching their videos, honestly, your life, can't finish them.
1: So Very Dark Man, really. I saw a post online this morning as well. Somebody trying to advise him and say that
0: stay out of the situation.
1: You know, stay out of the situation. It's good that you have the platform. It's good that you're able to fight for people. But, you know, you should know when to talk and when to not talk. You should know the conversation that needs VDM. You should know the conversations you should pull off as VDM and just take the backseat and stop inserting yourselves in conversations.
0: And you know why people are coming out to say this thing? Because of there's a thin line with wanting justice and becoming very vindictive. And you have shown multiple times, this particular person we're talking about, that he crosses that line a lot. You know, you want justice, but then at what cost? bringing the other person down, especially when they don't want the justice. Now, by force, if somebody doesn't want you to help them, is it by force? You're not trying to bring everybody down. Like, come on. And that's why I'm never going to buy the fact that he is the so-called savior, or like at the moment, like the face of like political, social justice in the country, because he's not. Like, you open your eyes.
1: And I mean, who should we blame? We should blame
0: gullible people.
1: The country.
0: Gullible
1: really,
0: people.
1: I don't even think it's the gullible people. I feel people need a savior. People need help. Let's be honest with ourselves.
0: Look
1: people
0: unto the Lord for your help.
1: Help.
0: Look
1: the, Lord will send a human being. And the human being could be VDM.
0: And that's the thing.
1: And it's got the platform. It's got everything
0: that he
1: needs.
0: The Lord could send a human being. But the human being could also...
1: The Lord would always send a human being.
0: But the Lord will always send a human being. I'm just going to keep an observation to myself. I don't think that human being that Nigeria needs right now is the particular person we're mentioning.
1: I'm not saying that. It has to be VDM. I'm just saying that. He has that platform already.
0: Yeah.
1: He's advocating for things like that already. And sometimes you could be the one that could facilitate the help that you need, or the access that you need, or whatever it is that
0: at that point.
1: At that point. It doesn't always have to be for everybody. It doesn't always have to be him for every single person. That's my own point in this conversation. It doesn't always have to be him. Of course, he's helped people. He's helped a couple persons. And as you said, his approach to helping is also questionable sometimes. But yeah, it doesn't always have to be him. That's the whole point. And I think that's what the person was trying to also say. It doesn't always have to be you. You don't always have to be the savior in everybody's conversation. You don't always have to be the one standing up for people every single time. Just face what you're supposed to face and move on. Don't always insert yourself in all conversations. And I think it applies to every single person in this world.
0: Absolutely. But yes, it's time for us to move on to radio's biggest entertainment poll on the show this morning. Enough, enough, enough, enough. Yeah, let's get on to business today. If you're wondering, what are we talking about on the post today? I'm seeing Obi on the WhatsApp line. She's saying, good morning, Adabeke and Tife. Happy New Week. I choose not to be lazy, because Obi from Obi said, Obi, please, don't be lazy. Don't be a lazy girl. Don't
1: be
0: a lazy lady.
1: We also have Fries. Fries is also here.
0: All right.
1: Hi, Ada and Tife. Good to hear from you guys this morning. Well, my weekend was fun and stressful. My nieces and nephew came to stay over at my place. During this holiday period, they have been putting me through a lot of stress over the weekend, but I love them nonetheless. Fries from Aja.
0: Fries were twins as well, because my siblings are over, like are around as well, and they're definitely stressing me out, but I stress them back too, you know. Can't bring the remotes. But yeah, it's time for Radio's biggest entertainment poll right now. Okay, the conversation goes like this. You know that thing about living in a compound or an estate where everybody technically has their own space, but somehow everybody's lives still affect everybody else, especially in Nigeria. No matter how you're living in a communal environment, and no matter how much you think you have your privacy, trust me, you're probably hearing what Tife or Ada is doing in the next building, in the next place, right? Right?
1: Yeah.
0: Sometimes it depends. It's possible. Yeah. But yes, let's tell you what's going on. Imagine it's a Saturday evening, you're at home. Maybe you've had a long week and you're looking forward to resting. Suddenly, music starts blasting from your neighbor's compound. You look outside and realize they're having a full-blown event. Or maybe it's even inside your house like this, stack your compound that you're living, and you're seeing them set up canopy. You're seeing them put like, trays out there, little seats. They're doing the whole nice balloony things. You know how people love to throw it down these days? And suddenly, music starts blasting from your very compound. You look outside and realizing they are having a full-blown event. People are arriving, cars are parked everywhere.

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1: Brownish
0: on your cool station. What's up, my babies? How you feeling? How's your day going? How's your weekend? What did you get up to? I feel weird. You know, we like to say on the show, so much happens over the weekend, so much so that we have a lot to talk about when we get here on Monday.
1: Yeah.
0: So you can tell us what the highlights of your weekend is or was. What did you get up to? Anything you'd like to talk to us about, hit us up on WhatsApp, 0908-826-5016. Tapping with us, Midday Show Class of what's
1: 2026.
0: You can tap in. Let us know, you know, late comers, early comers, social prefects, the ones that sit at the back,
1: monitor.
0: Class monitors, everybody. Tell us that you're active and tell us that you're a member of the class. For us, I think our weekend was fantastic. You know, Cool FM, we had that Spider-Man.
1: Yeah.
0: So the entire Cool FM, actually, the presenters, we went to Film House at the Cube.
1: Yeah, we went to the Cube.
0: Yeah, and then caught Spider-Man.
1: Ooh, it was so nice.
0: Uh-huh. Of course, we're arguing about it as usual. Velvet will have his opinion. I'll have my opinion. Ada is somewhere in between. Brownish is here. I feel like we should do that more often. It's kind of cool. Really, really cool thing to do, just outside of work and relax, right? Mm-hmm. So shout out to Tom Holland.
1: Yeah.
0: It feels like it's gonna be the first superhero movie to cross what, 2 billion?
1: Wow.
0: In America, by the way.
1: Wow.
0: In America, it hasn't even gotten to Japan yet. Imagine the madness is gonna do.
1: Tom Holland is gonna be making.
0: Listen, they're all making big bread this year
1: for small potatoes.
0: I know, for small potatoes. No, these are big potatoes because it's Dune. Zendaya is in Dune. Mm-hmm. She's in Odyssey. She's in Spider-Man.
1: And they're in all three.
0: John Burton, all the Punishers in Odyssey and Spider-Man.
1: True.
0: He's also, Tom Holland is in Odyssey and Spider-Man. It's a great year for them. All right, so we have so much to talk about on the show, just from all over the world, per usual. 1 p.m., it will be time for some games.
1: Mm-hmm.
0: Somebody's going to be going home with 10,000. Are you want to stick around for that? And of course, we've got some hit music in the mix for you. Plus, today is National Lazy Day.
1: Ah!
0: Let's talk about that when we get back.
1: We are the antithesis of that.
2: This Monday, it begins. The wait is over. The stage is set. The brightest young minds are ready. And the Season 9 Nationals are here. Welcome to day one of the I Beg to Differ Secondary School Debate Tournament National Finals. 3 matchups, 3 explosive motions, 6 schools, 1 stage. At 3 p.m., Community Secondary School Rumo Elimini, Port Harcourt will go up against Grace High School Lagos on the motion, One-Term Leadership Strengthens Democracy. 4 p.m., Honeyland School Lagos will go shoulder-to-shoulder against Venocrest Schools in Eka, Port Harcourt on the motion, Independent Candidates Improve Elections. And at 5 p.m., Government Day Secondary School Karu, Abuja will file out against Vetland Senior Grammar School Lagos on the motion, State Police will improve national security. This is not just another debate. This is Season 9. This is the National Finals. And this is Day 1. Come ready to listen. Come ready to question. Come ready to differ. I Beg to Differ, Season 9.

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0: way to explain what Victoni has been up to recently is flow states. I feel like he's in a flow state. It's like when the avatar enters into
1: avatar
0: state. I think that's where Victoni is operating from.
1: Because
0: he's in the zone, guys. It's been back-to-back jams, and he doesn't seem to be letting up. Love it for him, and love it for us as well. Because, I mean, we get to play you all this fantastic, fantastic music. Ah, they just messaged me, coming with your package. Nothing I love more than receiving a package, guys. It lifts my spirit. Man, there's really something to be said about shopping therapy. You're just having a bad day. Hello, we're delivering. Oh, yes. The life just gets sweeter all of a sudden. All right, I think Chidozie sent us a message.
1: So we've got this message. Says, my man Brownish and Kemi Smalls, I'm in class. Clock it. Bless you, Chidozie from Lekki. Good afternoon.
0: Good afternoon to you. We did say that today, August 10, is National Lazy Day, an unofficial celebration observed every year on the 10th of August, basically giving you permission to slow down, relax, embrace your inner couch potato. And you know one thing we love on the Midday Show? We love being couch potatoes.
1: Facts.
0: After we've worked hard Monday to Friday, at least one day in the weekend, you got to be a couch potato.
1: 100%.
0: All right. My weekend was fantastic, speaking of which. It was a little bit couch potato-ish, but then a friend of mine, Bigfoot, who's also a DJ, he decided that he was gonna do like a nice little DJ mix in his house for like 8 people. So it was kind of cool,
1: exclusive.
0: You know. Yeah, it was exclusive. He was playing like some really cool, like, I had to ask him for his playlist. The mix was fire, very soft piano, you know, very soft house music, and there was a lot of food, a lot of drinks. Ooh, I enjoyed that. And the best part was I could enjoy all of this from sitting on his couch. Very comfortable. I feel like we should do that a bit more often. All right, so something interesting that happened over the weekend as well. Drake is in the news. As always, let me tell you, I feel like Drake knows how to use the internet. He really does know how to get our attention. He's very good at it. Because once again, he's managed to turn the internet into like his own personal television network. There was this viral dating live stream.
1: I like that.
0: Yes, because it's like his own pee, man. He recently took part in like a massive live stream on Kick, where he hosted a 20 versus 1 dating show style experience. So basically, Drake, I have to say Drake like that, it was placed in a room with 20 women, and the whole thing was streamed live online with him asking questions, getting to know the contestants, and then eventually narrowing down his choices. Now, because this is Drake we're talking about, this isn't just like a regular dating show. There was like serious prizes involved. I'm telling, serious prizes, though. Almost like $1 million worth of cash and prizes up for grabs. So he narrowed down the contestants to the final three. Jordan Lucas, who Drake selected as his best friend, walked away with $25,000 and a Birkin bag.
1: Best friend.
0: Drizzy. Come on, man. Lena the Plug also received $25,000 and plus an all-expense-paid trip. And there was Pink Chew, who was the goth streamer who Drake was barking for.
1: Yeah, actually,
0: I opened my Twitter and I was like, why is Drake barking on my screen, guys? He was barking because the girl asked him to. And he jokingly chose her as his wife for the show. So her prize was the wildest one of all. Her prize was a brand new house for her mother.
1: That's crazy.
0: You know, so imagine going to a live stream thinking, okay, I'm just going to meet Drake. And then you leave with $25,000, a Birkin, a paid holiday, and an entire house for your mom. Sign me up. Sign me up. What do I got to just talk to Drake? Sign me up. Because literally, that's all they're doing on the show.
1: Actually,
0: just having conversations. And if he enjoys the conversation, they're like, oh, Kenny, friends. You're selling yourself. Sign me up. Kenny, difference. Kini yato. Shebi mumbani soro bai.
1: I'm talking to you.
0: Am I not talking to you right now? What's the difference? If I still have to go talk to Drake,
1: $25,000,
0: and leave with $25,000, sign me up. Maybe he will sign me as best friend. I don't mind. 25K and an all expense paid trip by Drizzy.
1: Oh. And you know when he says all expense paid,
0: you know that is all expense paid.
1: It's not regular Turks and Caicos.
0: Yes, that he raps about in his music.
1: It's not the Biblo Suite.
0: Yeah, that's what we're talking the Missoni room at the Biblo Suite. That's where I want to go, Drake.
1: That's crazy, bro.
0: All right. One of the contestants also spoke publicly about the experience. Her name is Lily Phillips. She reportedly traveled from Greece to Toronto at very short notice after being invited to participate, right? So she was just talking about how, wow, she had such a great time. She was flying, you know, she had to take like three planes.
1: Like connecting flights.
0: Connecting flights to get there, but it was all worth it at the end of the day, all right? But as usual, social media is split. There's a lot of people debating, oh, was this contestant worth it? Why is Drake doing this? Oh, this is light skin behavior. You know, discussing the prizes and just turning everything into one conversation. But I'm like, listen, this is part of what makes Drake Drake, I guess. 100%. This is such a dreamy thing to
1: do.
0: It seems to be such a dramatic guy.
1: Mm-hmm.
0: I need him and Sexy Red to come out and let us know what they love about each other, because they have such an interesting, specific relationship.
1: I agree.
0: He loves Sexy Red down.
1: 100%.
0: He does.
1: Like pure love.
0: Pure love.
1: I don't know what is going on there.
0: Yes.
1: But like that's his twin.
0: But that's his twin in them, you know? And it's so interesting because I feel like Sexy Red also kind of has good relationships with everybody.
1: I agree.
0: Every time you see her with people, it seems to be like good vibes. And they all roll with her and stuff. All right. So yeah, that's what happened. One of the things that happened over the weekend, Drake was at it again, as usual.
1: This is out after like a few weeks ago when he basically threw a party for boss baddies, and he was literally giving away money and Birkin bags left, right,
0: and I'm just like, how do people sign up for this?
1: it's just through Instagram DMs. Like, his team just randomly reached out.
0: Maybe I should send Drake a DM. Who knows? He might see it.
1: I mean,
0: maybe I could just be all the way from Lagos, Nigeria. You know what it is. The sixth god is showing you love out here from the...
1: You'll just be like, you know what? Pull up. I'm in Greece.
0: Pull up. I'm in Greece. All expense paid. I'll be like, yes, Baron. I'll see you when I get back. You know? All right, my darlings, remember that you can send us WhatsApp messages 0908-826-5016, 0908-826-5016, and tell us how your weekend went. In the meantime, this is Drake with Janice STFU.
1: Hey.

0: 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That song has a very nostalgic feel to it, if I do say so myself. Absolutely, absolutely love it. All right, what are you saying on WhatsApp to us? I'm in class, dancing around. This is Good Afternoon, Brownish and Kemi Smalls. Obi's in class all the way from Ogun State. What it do, Obi?
1: Mm-hmm.
0: Hello, good afternoon. It's me, Mr. Felix. I am into interior designing. Okay. And you are listening to the show, and he's also trying to sell his wife's interior designing company. Love it. Think that is very cute. Unfortunately, this isn't the show for that, but I do appreciate the efforts. I'm sure that your wife does as well. Mm-hmm. All right, it's game time. We're about to give you three facts, and in these facts, we have a lie.
1: Yes.
0: All right. One of it is a lie. So it's two truths and one lie. If you know which one is the lie, you have to send us a WhatsApp message, and you have to send that WhatsApp message first. The first person to send the correct answer wins. Very simple. 0908-826-5016. 0908-826-5016. So even if it's a guessing game, it's also the game of fastest fingers. All right. So what are the facts today?
1: Well, since we were watching Spider-Man yesterday, I figured that we could actually do two truths and one lie Spider-Man edition.
0: Spider-Man edition.
1: It's going to be very simple because I love Spider-Man and I'm thinking about giving away money. All right. So first things first, right? Hey, here's the first fact. Spider-Man's real name is Peter Parker. The first fact is that Spider-Man's real name is Peter Parker.
0: Okay.
1: The second fact is that Spider-Man was created by Stan Lee and Steve Ditko.
0: Okay.
1: The third fact is that Venom was originally created as one of Spider-Man's allies.
0: Okay.
1: So three facts. First fact, Spider-Man's real name is Peter Parker. Spider-Man was created by Stan Lee and Steve Ditko. And Venom was originally created as one of Spider-Man's allies. So hit us up, 0908-826-5016. That number again is 0908-826-5016. Let us know. Fastest fingers first, by the way. So if you are the first person to get the answer correctly, you walk away with 10,000 naira. It's up for grabs here on the show, so make sure you hit us up before the end of this hour.
0: Yes, yes, yes, before the end of this hour. So we've given you a super easy one today. If you do not know this one, then we cannot help you. All right, so get to answering. Remember, you got to be quick. It's Fastest Fingers. One of my brand new favorite songs out right now, Cardi B. You know that Cardi B can do no wrong in my eyes, man. I love it when she's talking her ish because she can really back it up.
1: Mm-hmm.
0: You know what I'm saying? Bathroom floors and this floor is both heated. Do you have heated bathroom floors,
1: Brown? That would be hard. That would solve like 60% of my problems.
0: All right, so Cardi B's up next. This one's called

0: on your let the ink dry first. Hey, oga, wait first. Wait. We wanna calm down first. Hello. Hi, you gotta speak up. I can't hear you. I'm gonna end that right now. You gotta speak up if you want me to pick your call. If I hear you whisper, I'm gonna drop it. Hello. Hello. Hey, I'm gonna drop that one too. If you're gonna call me, please speak up. Speak up. This is a radio. You can't whisper to me. I know your voice is sweet, but I have to hear you as clearly as possible. Chioma, that's four guesses. Not allowed. You only need three. All right. Miriam says 504, 505, and 506. Up till this point, the closest person to this money, to this number, is Benny. Benny, do you recall your numbers? Do you recall your numbers? The one you said on the phone. I recall it. You gotta recall it yourself. Oh yeah. Send it to me on SMS. Let me read it out. Everybody hear it. So now I'm gonna read out the number she write it down now. Let me read it out. I know the number you said that was closest, but I don't want to say it. All right, ladies and gentlemen, don't go anywhere. When we come back, we will unveil. Is that it? Is that all you gave me? Okay. So yeah, so far so good. You are still the closest. And now, apparently, the numbers that use this as a guide, for those who are curious, use this as a guide. The numbers she gave was 503, 608, and 700. And amongst those numbers, one is incredibly close. That is your job to find out. I'll be back. It's Cool FM, and I'm Velvet Sandpaper.
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